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1: 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I'm chilling. Relaxing.

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1: Right.
0: Oh, I listen to your record.
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0: say to the people, man, be still and know that His Imperial Majesty, Emperor Haile Selassie, I of Ethiopia, is the Almighty. Now the Bible says so, Babylon newspaper says so, and I and I, the children, says so.
1: Yush! Yush! Pazwa, right about now, Steel Pulse is in the motion of suing the taxi and limousine commission in New York. All because I don't want to stop for them. Naughty dreadlocks, if you dig what I mean. But what? They just have to kiss over rice and peas and start with stuffing. 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Mr. Come Down Grizzly.